Jericho, and the walls came tumbling down. Now there's no man like Joshua, no man like Saul. There's no man like Joshua at the Battle of Jericho. I say there's no man like Joshua, no man like Saul. There's no man like Joshua at the Battle of Jericho. That morning, Joshua at the Battle of Jericho, Jericho, Jericho. Joshua at the Battle of Jericho, and the walls came tumbling down.

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Now there's no man like Joshua, no man like Saul. There's no man like Joshua at the Battle of Jericho. I say there's no man like Joshua, no man like Saul. There's no man like Joshua at the Battle of Jericho. That morning.

0: You'll find my text this morning in the 7th chapter of Daniel and the 16th verse.
1: Amen.
0: Subject of my text?
1: Amen.
0: The old-time religion.
1: Amen.
0: Now, we all know of a man whose name was Daniel.
1: Amen.
0: Daniel.

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So they took old Daniel and cast him into the lion's den. And old Daniel called to his God because he had that old-time religion. And God sent an angel down and locked the lion's jaws. And the lion couldn't do him any harm because he had that old-time religion.

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Jesus, if you got a bad situation, you know how to sing a song in a strange land.

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That's, well, there's one thing that's for sure. 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Just get in there and pitch. Sometimes you need

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I know where I can get help when I need it. Yes, sir. 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
1: Well, well, well.
0: Swing, swing, swing.
1: Well, well.
0: Swing, swing, swing, swing, swing, swing.
1: Well, Ezekiel was out in the middle of the field. He said he saw an angel with a chariot wheel. He wasn't so particular about the chariot wheel. 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
0: Why don't you swing down, sweet chariot?

0: 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Zeke wasn't particular about the bumping of the road. 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
1: Why don't you swing down, sweet chariot, stop and lay

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1: But you can control how you respond.
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1: What did you see?
0: Can't tell you yet, but they were coming. Further carry on me.

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So all that we have and all that we are is in Jesus.

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